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2: Happy Friday and happy 4th of July to everybody out there. It's the top of the hour with DJ Top Notch, man. We made it to Friday. I hope you enjoyed your day off. If you went to work, hopefully you got that double time or at least time and a half. Don't be out here doing it for the regular time. But hopefully you got that double time or time and a half to go into that check for next week. I got a brand new mix for you right now. I'm talking that cookout. I mean that barbecue. I mean your uncle with them sandals on. You know what sandals I'm talking about too. I'm talking about that music when they playing spades at the table and they slapping dominoes. Knows. You know what I'm talking about. It's coming in hot right here. So make sure you keep it locked at 103.7 The Beat with me, DJ Top Notch.
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0: New music from 41, Kyle Rich, Jen Carter, and Tata with that Pilates. You're tuned into the Power Hour Mix Show, where I'm rocking nothing but power during this hour. Coming up in the mix, I had that Drake and J. Cole with First Person Shooter. I had to bring that boy back out. Shatter the Connect with Flick of the Wrist Remix. But right now, coming up in the mix, new music from Eric Wilson featuring Mr. Thoroughbred. We know it ain't. Keep it locked right here with your girl Coco Z in the Power Hour Mix Show.
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0: mama said love is a drug. I don't ever want to take drugs again.
1: By Joyner Lucas featuring Timbaland. That joint is fire right there. You heard it right here on the Power Hour Mix Show. Coming your way, I got that Glorilla, Megan Thee Stallion, and Cardi B with Wanna Be Remix. Beat King featuring Queendom Come with that Then Leave. But right now, I got that Big Boog with Pop Out.

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even trying. Put you down on some real without even trying. 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However I feel about it, it's just how I feel about it. You know what I'm saying? I ain't too much got to do no explaining. What's going on?

0: Regardless, that one's called Radio. It's brand new music from Future. You heard it first with Vince. Up next, we got music from Chris Brown, Fat Joe, and more. Right now, Spend It. Young Miami is on. Vince.
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0: 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From the King, Young Pimpin' said so.
1: 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Big Master P vibe, no limit. 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
2: 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Make sure your tab is the right color and that your vehicle's properly insured. Otherwise, you're going to find yourself in front of me at the county building.

What you wanna do with me? NSHRISPROWN. Y'all ready for this? Got a call from Chris saying that he wanna do another remix. He done already took my hit and made another hit. Ain't that?

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0: You see that? 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
1: Yeah, I'm saying, you know.
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1: Mean like that. 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
1: 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This is Muskegon County Prosecutor DJ Hilsa reminding you to not get high and drive. 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

0: 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Always, I'll be back next week, same place and time. It's Vince.
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2: 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We are offering

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Black couch with nothing to do. Can't stop on clouds, honey. 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
2: This is Ed Gregg. Yesterday, I shared with you General Sherman's issuance of Special Field Order No. 15, confiscating Confederate land along the Rice Coast. Sherman would later order 40 acres and a mule to thousands of black families, which historians would later refer to as the first act of reparations to enslaved black people. The order was short-lived. After Lincoln's assassination on April 14, 1865, the order was reversed under President Andrew Johnson, who sympathized with the South. The land given to black families was returned to white Confederate landowners. More than 100 years later, 40 acres and a mule has remained a battle cry for black people demanding reparations for slavery. I'm Ed Gregg, author of the book 40 Days to a Life of Gold. Elevate your thoughts and rise.

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2: This is Ed Gray. Friendship means little when it's convenient. Not everybody you call a friend is a brother or sister, and not everybody that looks like you are a friend. A brother or sister, by definition, is one related to another by common ties or interests. They are concerned about your well-being, and you are concerned about theirs. There's a proverb that says, "A friend loveth at all times, and a brother is born for adversity." A brother or sister stick with you when adversity strikes, because that's what family does. People prove they are brothers or sisters in the moment of adversity. Not everybody you call friend is a brother or sister, and not everybody that looks like you are a friend. Expand your awareness. I'm Ed Gray, author of the book 40 Days to a Life of Gold. Elevate your thoughts and rise.
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1: This is a love that withstands time, space, and matter forever. 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

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He loves the blues. He knows the blues. 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

0: 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I'm Lowell Kirksey with Muskegon Heights Public School Academy's Tech Department, where we are helping build brighter futures, stronger minds, and greater opportunities as we continue to restore the roar.
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1: Fellas, I got something I really want to talk to you about. And it just might save your relationship. If you really think that you can understand what a woman really feels, man, you out your mind. You got to tell her some special, special things. A friend of mine wrote the words to this song, and this is what he simply said.

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But you see me, I don't have very much money, but what little money I have is honest. Let me tell you something, though, I'm not poor. Don't even think about me saying I'm poor. I'm not poor. See, poor is a state of mind. 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And another thing, there's some other kind of man out here I want to tell you about.

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He loves the blues. He knows the blues. 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

0: 103.7 The Beat. That's right. I'm off today, but I had to come in the studio because I had promised Rev Curtis Harden. He's in town. I told him where I was going to come up here and let him do his broadcast because he want to introduce somebody that done did Muskegon some justice. But I'm just letting y'all know I'm in the studio just for 1 hour. I'm not taking no requests. I'm not taking phone calls. We're just up here to do an interview, and I'm out. So don't try to call me because you're not going to get through. Just letting you know, the doctor, the smooth one, the holler back man himself. I'm here, y'all. But you can't get me. I holler.
1: Hello, girls. Well, how you doing tonight? Yeah.

0: In the studio with some heavy hitters, boy. Yeah, buddy. I got the Reverend Curtis Horton. He's from out of, Curtis, where you at?
1: Sitting in Waterford.
0: Say something now.
1: It's the city of Waterford.
0: There you go. I hear you now. Yeah, buddy. And I got a Ski Town, Heights Tiger Town, Big Red Country. He in the studio. I'm going to let him tell me who he is. How you doing, sir?
2: Wayne Robinson here.
0: Uh-huh. You hear how you spoke up? Wayne Robinson here.
2: Heights Tiger.
0: Tiger.
1: Yes, sir.
0: I just want y'all to let y'all know. Reb is a tiger, too. Yeah. Got his son in the studio, but he don't want to say nothing. We in the studio. I promised Curtis that we was going to do an interview today. I know it's the 4th of July. I'm off. That's right. I'm off today. My boss gave me the day off. First, I was going to come in anyway, but then when he gave me the day off, I said, well, I'm going to just go ahead and take it. I usually work through the holidays, but I'm going to take this day. My granddaughter, she talking about Papa. Papa, nothing. I ain't doing nothing today. I'm lazy. But I promised this guy came all the way out of town, and then woke his son up, had him drive, and woke his son up, and his son the one worked the longest hours, and he going to get him to drive. Son need to be over there taking a nap, but no. Pop's over there taking a nap.
1: But Ray J, I'm on my 12th day in a row working, man.
0: 12th day?
1: My 12th day in a row.
0: Ain't killing him.
1: 12 days in a row, Ray.
0: 12 days in a row. You doing it?
1: I'm doing it, man.
0: Can I get $2, man?
1: $2. I got you.
0: Okay.
1: I got you.
0: Boy, well, give me a hamburger today. No. Hey, we're in the studio. They came in because they wanted to talk about something very important from Muskegon. A young man down there that did something that have never been done before. So I'm going to turn it over to them and let them tell you why they here and what they want to do. Reb, go ahead.
1: All right. Appreciate it. First of all, happy 4th of July, Greater Muskegon. We here today with my boy Wayne Robinson. We got two other guys who are on this committee with us, which is Franklin Brewer and as well Stacy Chandler. Stacy had to work today. But with all that being said, appreciate you, Ray. We here today to continue going forward. Our friend, our brother, Bernard Laudermill, great things he have done for the city of Muskegon, and we're excited about that. Listen, we're here to celebrate him, which will be July the 12th at 4 p.m. at Johnny O'Harris Park. I mean, we call him the whole Greater Muskegon to come out and celebrate that day. We're excited about that. I mean, the guy has done phenomenal things. Many of you all know he won a state championship for Muskegon Lady Reds as well. He was inducted to the Hall of Fame, his college, Siena Heights. And he was Coach of the Year. There's many more accolades that he has done. So we, as his friend, Muskegon Heights, former players, we just want to celebrate him on this coming July the 12th at 4 o'clock down at Johnny O'Harris Park. Wayne, just say something, man, to the people.
2: It's just Laudermill. We call him Lot. We just
1: yes, sir.
2: Want to give him his flowers while he's here. You know, it's very rare when we give people their flowers while they're here. We always give them accolades when they're gone. We want to do it in a live time scale, and we appreciate this brother. You know, he's fellow basketball player, friend, brother, all the above, all around community leader. I mean, he's that guy. Yes. He's him. What the young kids say, I'm him.
0: Yeah,
2: that's him.
0: Yeah. Hey man, a lot of Mill. I know him and good friend. And he's a quiet type guy, you know. You have to be really up on him, you know, to even hear what he's talking about, you know.
1: Right.
0: You know, if you, hey, Ray J, how you doing? You know, what'd you say? Hey, Ray J, how you doing? You know? So that demeanor, man. I mean, that concept of him, man. You know, he's a good guy, man. He's quiet.
1: Yes, he
0: you
1: is.
0: Know, I mean. Guy like me come up, hey, Ray J, hey, what's going on, dog? You know, y'all kind of be skeptical about me. Dang, who is he, you know? Because I'm loud, you know? I'm loud. I like having fun, you know?
1: Right.
0: I like making people laugh, you know? I don't know what you got going on that day or what's on your mind, but if I can get a smile out of you or something, I know I did my job, you know, like
1: exactly.
0: That. I don't know What's going on? You could have problems I don't even know nothing about. Yeah. But if I can get that smile out you, I done did my job.
1: That's
0: you
1: it.
0: Know, just that's the way I look at it for me, right. You know, just like that. But, you know, you guys, I've been knowing y'all a long time. Now, this is the first brother that I knew. I'm 74. This is a young man. He been great ever since I know him.
1: Truly he has. Truly has. Wayne said it all.
0: Ever since I know him, he been great.
1: Yeah, yeah.
0: And I couldn't understand that. And then my mama, I talked to my mama. I said, Mama, this young brother, I said, he got to be in his 20s or somewhere in that area. I said, he great. I'm 50-something. You know, he great. They're like, my mama said, a lot of people are great early, you know. Mm-hmm. My mama was great, and she was young.
1: Mm-hmm.
0: And I couldn't understand it, you know. And then she explained it to me. Some people great earlier, you know, or get great faster, yep. You know, like that. It don't mean nothing. It just, you know, and always my daddy and them said, when you get great, you're wise, you know, just like that. Your grandfather and all that, mm-hmm. You know, and all that. And I was thinking, you know, before I, you know, like I told y'all, I've been on that little yellow bus. So it takes me a while to comprehend anything.
2: You and the driver.
0: Yeah, me and the driver. You know, he put Ray, sit down over there. You know, just like that. I got my face pressed to the window as usual. But, man, I'm just saying, y'all is recognized a good brother, man.
2: Yes.
0: That brother, man, like you say, he done took them Lady Reds to somewhere that no other teams went. I mean, we had some good girl players and everything, but they never got across that line.
2: Yes.
0: And he took them across there.
2: And it's funny that you say that because it's just because you have the best team don't mean you're going to win.
0: Exactly.
1: That's good.
0: Exactly.
2: I mean, it's they got to believe. I mean, I've been to several basketball games this past year, and the defense, they used to play defense better than some of the boys' games I went to.
0: Okay.
2: I mean, it's just defense wins games.
0: Well, the team that they won the championship, I heard they have never been beat. And they went in there and beat them. Now, you know, Laudermill did something.
1: He did something. And you know, even with that, we just wanted to show him our love towards him. Mm-hmm. Many of us grew up together in East Park playing ball. And then we merged with the guys from the west side and the south side of Heights and all that, et cetera. Uh-huh. But we wanted to do that because it's one thing to tell somebody, congratulations, you know, you can give them a phone call.
0: Right.
1: But it's another thing when you can come out and celebrate somebody. That means a lot.
0: Mm-hmm.
1: I'll say this. That's just like being in a marriage or relationship. You can tell somebody you love them all the time.
0: Right.
1: But when you never put it in their hand, you just talking.
0: Right.
1: You know, so you want to give somebody something now while they can see it. It's better to be seen than to be viewed.
0: Right.
1: And that's what we want to look at this brother like this, and he's done great things.
0: He have done great things, yeah. And I give him all the praise, man, because that brother, man, like I say, he done something. And Mo's daughter, Lord have mercy.
1: Yeah. I seen on Facebook, man.
2: She's cold.
0: Yeah. Man, that girl's cold, man.
1: Oh, yeah.
0: I mean, they talking about her where she at right now.
1: Truly.
0: She doing things down there already, you know. She being talked about right now down where she at.
1: Wow.
0: I was looking at it on Facebook, and man, I said, wow, this girl done went down there and started, you know.
1: Uh-huh.
0: And they got posters of her going up for the. I said, this girl going to be on TV in a minute, you know.
1: Well, is she tough? I saw, she's tough.
0: Man.
1: So, I mean, it's we're excited about this. And we asked all Muskegon, you know, the greater Muskegon, come out and celebrate with us. We're doing some great things. And what we want to do is to all the former Heights players, you saw my Facebook post. Make sure that you connect with us because we're the one financially. We're doing this ourselves. But there is some people that want to do some sponsorship with us that want to help us. That would be great. But we're leading this thing out. Go to my post, Curtis Horton Jr. Go to my post. You'll see everything. All the details is there on my post, and it will give you all the information that you need for this coming up July the 12th at 4 p.m. at Johnny O'Harris Park. We're going to celebrate Bernard Laudermill.
0: And what's your post? Give everybody out your post or how they can get to your post and everything, or a number they can call or whatever, however they can get in touch with you to get this information or to come to the event.
1: Yes. So even more, if you go to Curtis Horton Jr., it's on there. And if you need to call me, you want to talk to me directly, my phone number is 248-935-0731. That's 248-935-0731. Many of you all know Wayne Robinson. He's on Facebook. Franklin Brewer, he's on Facebook. It will give you all the details that you need, and we're looking forward for everybody to be there.
0: Right. And if you want to donate, how can they Cash App you, or how can they do it? How can they donate if they want to get involved?
1: Okay. All right. I'm glad you said that, because I'm going to get to that in a second, too. As well as, it's on my page for the donations. And that would be to our two financial chairs, which would be Wayne Robinson. His Cash App is $74Buick. That's $74Buick. And then as well as Franklin Brewer Jr., which would be $DinoBrewer. That's $DinoBrewer. DinoBrew. Brewer. So you can also send it to that as well. I am pushing things forward for this. So as well as some people who are connected to me, my Cash App is also $Horton Senior. That's $Horton Senior. And as my page would explain everything, all proceeds will be for Coach Bernard Laudermill for this function on that event.
0: That is great. And my Cash App is cent. Not $cent. Y'all know what that means. Two pennies and a nickel. Send it to me, and I definitely make sure he get it. I don't have a $. I got a cent sign.
1: You got a cent sign.
0: Yeah. Two pennies and a nickel. That's all you got to send for me.
1: Oh, my goodness, man. And look, so we're possibly tomorrow, which is Sunday, we are 1 week away. Yes. We're 1 week away, yes. And we're just excited about this. Those who you have a small business, or you have a business, it don't have to be small, but if you have a business and you want to contribute to this, please do so. It's much needed. It helps and things like that. So we want to make sure that the people will get a good time, or be shown a good time. So the time will be 4 p.m. And also, make sure you bring your lawn chairs.
2: Yes.
1: Look, bring your table. Bring your lawn chairs. We got guys going to be out there, going to be playing dominoes, other games, activities and stuff. So that's what we want to do that day. And we're just going to appreciate the man for what he has done for this great city,
0: man,
1: our friend.
0: That sounds like it's going to be a great time, man. And then, you know, like they said, if you want to donate or contribute, please. We ain't got but 1 week, y'all. So let's pull out our pocketbook, go around and break that piggy bank. You know, you got about $2 or $3 in there. I got about 50 cents in mine. I'm breaking mine today.
2: We'll take it.
0: Yeah. We're breaking mine today.
1: See, that's why he owns finances.
0: He'd take it. Yeah. Yep. 50 cents, you know.
1: We'll take it.
0: He ain't getting but a quarter. I'm keeping the other quarter.
1: We'll take it.
0: But, you know, come on, this is a great event, a great call. This man, like you said, give his flowers while he's here.
2: Yes.
0: Don't wait until it's over and we, top of the hour, no, not yet. It's all over, then you come talking about, oh, man, I was intending to be there, man. When y'all say what? Oh, man, slipped my mind. No, it didn't. It didn't slip your mind. I used to play them games a long time ago, you know. It didn't work.
2: Yeah, people do what they want to do.
0: Yep, do what they want to
2: do.
0: If
2: you want to do it, you're going to find a way to do it.
0: Come on. That's for real, man. Because I said, it didn't work for me a long time ago. I used to tell the girls all the time, oh, man, slipped my mind. You know you was over that other girl house. You know, that ain't the way they said it. But you know, you black so-and-so. You know how you them women do, man. But, you know, I'm just having fun, y'all. I'm just joking up here. Don't take me serious. I'm just joking. I got the fellas in the studio, and haven't seen them in a while, and I'm just having a ball up here.
1: Appreciate you, Ray.
0: And everything. Yes. You know, we wanted to get this out. Like I said, PA gave me the day off, and I had promised Rev that I would be here, and I was, and it slipped my mind. I'm glad he texted me and I came up here just to do this. I'm not on air. I'm not staying here. As soon as we get through this, me and my politics guy, we out. We gone. Bamboos. And if I was a magician, I would show fake him out somewhere. Because Darwin, that's why I'm not letting him talk. Because when he get to talking politics, this guy will go on forever. I have to push the button. Darwin just hit it and get out of there, man. Darwin will hit it and he ain't quitting. He keep going. I have to stop him, you know. But he's a good guy. The guy know his job. I'm glad we got somebody in that city hall now that letting us know what's going on. Although I'm not in the city no more, but I love Muskegon Heights.
1: Man.
0: You know, I love Muskegon Heights. Man. And if they would get it right, I'll come back. But I'm in Northern Shores right now, Trump area. You know, oh. I'm out there where Trump at, you know. They, when I come outside, everybody peeping through their window. Ray J is outside. Ray J is just go through the building. All them white old folks out there, you know.
1: They here. They here. Duck.
0: Nah, you got some nice one out there, but you got some out there in their way.
2: Yep.
0: They set in their way. Yep. You know, they set in their way. Yep. So you just look over them, you know. But it's a lot of them welcome me in out there. A lot That's of them, you know, come over and talk to them and everything. But you got them ones, man. They walk past you out the corner of their eye. And if you say hi to them, they go to walking faster. You know,
1: I'm in the same boat.
0: You're
1: right?
0: The same boat. I'm telling you.
1: Where, man. I stay, guys I work with. Yeah. And I'm going to say this, Muskegon. I'm really serious about this, this celebration for Bernard, because I put my heart into this, not just for him, but for this city.
0: Right.
1: I love Muskegon. I love Muskegon Heights. This is always home. I've been going 28 years.
0: 28.
1: It still is home for me.
0: Right.
1: I ain't changing it. I don't care what nobody say. I don't care what they say about the city. Nope. I'm coming back.
2: Right. No place like home.
0: Right.
1: No place like home.
0: Right.
1: You know, I love.
0: We're going to represent, you know. Oh, yes, a lot of places I go, man, and you say Muskegon, but they say Mosquito. Oh, you from Mosquito? Muskegon. But in some way, they always get it mixed up, Mosquito. Uh-huh. And is that in Grand Rapids? They know Grand Rapids,
1: uh-huh.
0: But they don't know Muskegon.
1: Right.
0: But if you say Muskegon, there's Mosquito to them. But if you say Detroit or Grand Rapids, they know that.
1: They know that,
0: you know.
1: Yes, so, indeed, yeah.
0: You know, so
1: I hear it all the time.
0: Me
1: man.
0: Too, man. So, everywhere I go, man, I went to Detroit one time. I got family over there. When I first went over there, my mother and them took me over there before I met my family. And they was over there saying Mosquito. They wasn't saying Muskegon. They were saying Mosquito. I said, Muskegon, man. They got me saying Mosquito over there. And they in Detroit. You just 3 hours away from us, exactly. You know. And they saying Mosquito, you know. So, yeah, we on the map, Muskegon.
1: Yes, sir.
0: What? I got my boys here now. What?
1: That's the doctor, y'all.
0: Hey, man, I'm glad to see y'all brothers, man.
1: Likewise,
0: hey,
1: right?
0: Man,
1: likewise.
0: And I'm glad y'all came in for a good call. Man, your son done grew up, man. Handsome young man. I didn't know he was married until he just said he was married,
1: yes,
0: and everything.
1: He is.
0: Man, oh, man, it's just something, man, how things done changed, man.
1: Yes.
0: I'm an OG now, you know. You know, the young brothers like that, OG or uncle. They call you uncle, unk, or OG, you know. Yeah. I'm an OG now and an unk, you know. Okay, unk. All right, OG, you know. But they give you your respect. They really do.
1: Well, Ray, that's
0: they
1: how
0: give
1: I was.
0: You your respect, yes. You
1: that's
0: know?
1: How I was. We was growing up looking at guys like you.
0: Yeah.
1: You know, when we was in East Park, you was right there on German Street.
0: Yeah.
1: And you'd be out there cleaning it up, linking up and everything.
2: Which
1: man,
2: one?
1: It was like, right. Yeah, which one?
2: I remember Memorial Day, because it always rained on Memorial Day at the lake. It'd rain, start raining. Ray J wiping Lincoln off.
1: He wiping that Lincoln.
2: They wipe with the blue felt. But, 10 of one.
0: Come on. That was my last one before I got the Mercedes. Oh, yeah.
1: See that? Yeah. See that? He upgraded on us.
0: Yeah, man. But, you know, I loved the car. My daddy was a car freak, and I think I got it from him.
1: Okay.
0: And I love the cars. I love freaking them out, you know, make them look like Ray J, you know.
1: Right.
0: And everything. I had brothers, man. I used to go to skating rink or parties or else and everything. They said every girl come up and said, I know Ray J because all you have to do is look at his car, he in there bobbing his head, you know.
1: You invented bobblehead.
0: And my brother, he said, yeah, when we bury him, we're going to bury him in the car and turn the music on, and he's going to be bobbing his head. I said, that's where I want to go to. No, but I appreciate everybody. From Curtis and y'all coming up, y'all didn't do nothing but give me a lot of respect. I DJed everywhere and all that. I appreciate all of y'all, man.
1: Appreciate you.
0: All of y'all. I love all of y'all, man. I love my people, man. But, you know, we got some hard-headed. I was hard-headed. I came from the street.
1: I'm a product of
2: it. Well, we all went through the list, man.
0: I came from the street.
2: You got to shake it off.
0: Yep. You know, but, you know, now that we're older now, we got to talk to our younger folks now. I mean, we haven't had too much going on right now. But we got a lot of stuff we need to get to these young brothers because they think it's cool. I didn't know this sagging pan was going to go on as it's going on. Y'all need to pull your pants up, please. The girls don't want to see that skid mark in your drawers. You know? Some of y'all ain't changed them in a while, you know. You got some brothers out there, stay sharp. Stay clean, but you got some brothers out there that look like they just come out the foundry, you know, walking around sagging and carrying on. Come on, give your lady a change. Put on a 2-piece outfit, change your shoes and everything, comb your hair. Some got dreads, look like they ain't been combed in years, you know, get them tightened up, you know, get them tightened up. Give your girl a little change, give us a little change, you know. I be telling these young brothers a lot of time, man, pull your pants up, man, just like that. They look at me, oh, old school, you know,
1: right?
0: Like that, you know. I said, all right, do you, you know. But, hey, come on, y'all. It's time out for Crisscross. Crisscross, you know, they crisscrossed their pants. After they made that money off of that, they pulled their pants up.
2: There you go.
0: They pulled their pants up
1: and jumped to something else.
0: Right, jumped to something else. Yeah. You know, they had their pants turned outside backward, crisscross.
1: Yep.
0: But once they made that money and that song,
1: that's it.
0: When it was over, it was over.
1: It was over.
0: They pulled their pants back
1: up.
2: Yeah. Back to the regular schedule program.
0: Right, yep. Yeah.
1: Mm-hmm. Exactly.
0: But our generation, this generation coming through now, man, I don't know what it is about the sagging pants, you know. But, hey, do you. If that's what you like, do you, you know. I ain't got nothing to say about it no more. But if I see you, I'm going to tell you, hey, bro, pull your pants up, man. Come on, you know. And I may get cussed out. And some brothers, you know, they respect. Oh, OG, you know. They would say, OG, respect. And I respect that, you know.
1: Right.
0: That's their thing, you know. But.
1: And a lot of times it's the reproach.
0: Right.
1: You know, it's the way how you approach people, you know, that, you know, people respond to you. Mm-hmm. You know, because I run into that all the time.
0: Okay.
1: So a lot of times, you know, guys, you know, they see you, they pull up their pants and things like that.
0: Right.
1: You know, like I got great nephews, you know, anywhere from 12 to 25 years old.
0: Right.
1: And I'm like, come on, man.
0: Yeah. I got nephews same way, you know.
1: But you can do better.
0: And like you said, they see you, they'll pull
2: them
0: up.
2: They know how to act
0: they'll pull them up.
2: Come around.
0: Because my nephews will do it. They see me, they'll pull their pants up, you know, just like that. And, hey, I just want everybody to know that we got to start talking to our kids, you know.
1: Right.
0: We really do. I got a 13-year-old granddaughter. Stay with me. She getting mouthy. I got to holler at her, let her know that, hey, ain't none of your partners out there. You know, ain't none of your friends.
1: Right.
0: You know, I'm going to snatch you. I'm going to shake you. Like, what's a comedian? Take a break, go right back.
1: Right.
0: Man, I'm telling you, man, our kids need us right now, you know. Mm-hmm. They need somebody to talk to because a lot of them can't even talk to their parents.
1: Yeah. Right.
0: That's for real, because the parents out there smoking and drinking and hanging out with them, you know. And that's what made me stop DJing so much out now. When my kids came on that stage, I was at the Paradise DJing.
2: That was it.
0: And my daughters, hey, pops, hey, daddy, my son, hey, pops, come up on stage with me. What's up? I said, it's time for me to go. It's over for me, you know. I'm not finna party with my kids unless it's a family reunion or a get together at the house. Man, that's embarrassing to me to see my daughter come out half naked, ain't got nothing but a bra on. that's it. And I'm your father, and you know how I dress. You know how I raise you.
1: Right.
0: No. It's time for me to hang it up, you know. I'm not finna party with you, you know. These girls don't hide nothing now.
1: Well, Ray, you said so much there. I mean, that is so true, because I have a soon-to-be 38-year-old son and one 33.
0: Mm-hmm. Oh, he's same old as my daughter.
1: Yes.
0: Kaya.
1: Yes.
0: Kaya Brooks. You went to school with her.
1: Yeah. Yeah.
0: Yeah.
1: I never party with my boys.
0: Yeah.
1: I never drink with my sons. And people might say, well, why not? Because right. I want to keep the order.
0: Right.
3: There you go.
1: And I want them to make sure that I'm still the father.
0: Right. Exactly.
1: Despite of if you agree with me or not,
0: mm-hmm.
1: because I don't want you to lose that respect for me.
0: That's right.
1: So therefore, let's keep that order.
0: Yeah. And a lot of them do it. A lot yes. of them drink with their kids.
1: Yep. And I respect them as smoke, young men.
0: Yeah. Yep. Smoke with their kids the and everything. But that's you. But you, yep. you're doing it wrong. Don't do that. Because down the line, y'all going to get in a spec.
1: Come on.
0: Y'all going to get to arguing.
3: Conflict of interest.
0: There you go. And she going to raise, or he going to raise up at you like, you know, you one of the fellas or one of the girls out in the street. You know, I didn't see it happen. You know, I had a daughter do it to me. And I ain't never partied with my daughter, you know.
1: Right.
0: But she raised up at me. Whoa, wait a minute.
3: Yep.
0: Hold up.
3: Stand down.
1: right.
0: It's time for you to go.
1: Yeah.
0: You got to get up out of here. You know, so, yeah. Hey. Yeah.
1: I never wanted people to wonder who's the father and the son.
0: Mm-hmm.
1: I always wanted to stand out to be, now he's the father.
0: Right.
1: So I ain't got to look like my son.
0: Right.
1: I ain't got to talk like them and all that kind of stuff. Hey, we have a good time together,
0: mm-hmm.
1: but that's still the standard
0: that
1: I keep.
0: That's where some of the kids are now. Well, it's the top of the hour, man. I got to pay some bills to keep the lights on. Plus, you know, I'm going to bring them back for one more set, man, so we can get up out of here. Like I said, we're not in the studio. We're outside in the parking lot. Y'all keep it here. Y'all keep it here. 103.7 to be.
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0: someone. Ain't that right, y'all?
1: Yeah, right.
0: Huh? I said just about everybody's hooked on something.
1: Yeah.
0: Or someone. Seems like I ought to be able to get a witness on that.
1: Amen.

0: Report something to be. This is my last segment.
1: It's the Saturday Morning
0: Blues. Right,
1: this
0: is my last
1: segment. Ray J, the Doctor. 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
0: You know me. I'm just. See what I mean? I'm that guy on that little yellow line. Y'all gonna trust, believe me one of these days. Gonna believe me, I'm the guy on the little yellow bus. I got Mr. Curtis Harden. He's Reverend Curtis Harden. And my main man, we in the studio doing what we do, and that's try to please you from 8 to 2. But I'm not in the studio. This is a recording. This is a recording. Mr. Harden, how you doing, sir?
2: I'm good, Ray. How about yourself?
0: I'm real good, man. I can't complain, man. These people gonna say Ray J is up that line.
2: Not the doctor.
0: They gonna catch me. You know you was in that studio.
2: Hey, Ray, somebody knocking on the door.
0: Is it? They knocking?
2: It sound like it.
0: We ain't here.
2: Oh.
0: Be quiet. Yeah.
3: Don't say that. They want a request.
0: Everybody under the table. Cut the light out. What's up, man? How you
2: What's
0: doing?
2: What's up, Ray, man? Listen, man, appreciate you, man. And happy 4th of July to everybody here in the greater Muskegon area. I'm here with my boy, Wayne Robinson. Man, we just here to push this thing forward for our friend, our brother, Bernard Laudermill. We're going to close this thing out because the brother got to get back. I got to go to work today.
0: Got to go to work, man.
2: Oh, yeah, man. I got to go to work,
0: man.
2: Got to go make it happen, bro.
0: Man, let somebody else get a dollar, man. Come on, man.
2: I mean, you know, yeah, but I got things to do.
0: Got things to do?
2: I got things to do.
0: I'll be seeing you on Facebook suited and booted.
2: Well, it's beyond that, man. I got some goals, man. Got I got to do it, man. Right. It's going to take some dollars to do it.
0: I ain't mad at you, man.
2: Yes, sir.
0: I'm not mad at you.
2: Yes, sir. But appreciate your time, man, doing this because it is for a good cause. But Muskegon, again, July the 12th, 4 p.m., Johnny O'Harris Park. We're going to be there. Hey, it's going to be on. We're going to celebrate Bernard Laudermill for the accomplishment. Well, you know what? The whole Muskegon Lady Reds, we're going to celebrate.
0: Exactly.
2: You know, we're going to do that. And so with that being said, it's going to take Muskegon's going to take y'all support. So we're going to, you know, hopefully you guys will be there. Again, if you're a business owner, you want to donate, you want to do something, go to my page, Curtis Horton, go to my page. It's tagged with a lot of the other guys, special guys, Muskegon Heights former players. It's been tagged on there. There is a Cash App on there for Franklin Brewer and for Wayne Robinson. It's on my page as well. My Cash App is $Horton Senior. You can cash out there, and we'd be greatly appreciative. With all that being said, again, all contributions is going towards this day of celebration for Bernard Laudermill and the Muskegon Lady Reds. That's what we're going to do.
3: Yes, sir. Yes,
2: and,
3: sir.
2: And we're going to make it happen. We're going to make it happen.
0: Going to make it happen.
2: We're gonna
0: don't forget, my Cash App is a nickel and two pennies. You know, cent. That's all it is. Cent. No dollar sign, just a cent sign. And one nickel and two pennies. That's it right there. Yeah. Hey, look here. I'm so glad to see these brothers. His son sitting over here didn't want to say. I tried to get him on there. And I got Mr. Darwin in the studio. He may want to say something.
2: Yes, sir.
0: Because he's sitting over here patiently. And I know he got something to say about the politics. I already know. So I'm going to let him. No, you ain't going to say nothing, bro?
4: No, man.
0: They finna go, man. I'm going to let you say something them week on. You want to say something? He's sitting over there talking. I know. Knowing all the time he got a pencil and pad in the back pocket. All he got to do is pull it out, and he got a whole list of stuff. But now he said he don't want to say, we're going to wait till next Saturday. And, oh, boy, I got my earplugs ready, you know, because he got something to say. I already know. It ain't like my politics guy ain't got nothing to say. He got something to say. But we want to celebrate a lot of me. And this is what I want to let y'all know, too. Yes, it's the Lady Red. But it didn't come to Lady Red until them Tigers got down there.
2: Come on now.
3: Hello.
2: Come on now. Okay? Come on now.
0: So they didn't start winning until them Tigers got down
3: there. Ray, say it again for the people in the
0: I'm just letting them know, man. Just them Tigers. And then they coaches who... Where he come from?
2: He came from the Heights.
3: Say it again for the people in the back.
0: And where is the head man, Keith
2: Yes, sir.
0: Where did he come from?
3: Say it again for the people in the back.
0: Now, them Reds didn't start winning to what?
2: You know what?
0: Them Tigers?
2: That Tiger culture.
0: That raw?
2: That Tiger culture.
0: It wasn't the Indians out there crawling on the ground shooting arrows. It was that Tiger that came out the woods.
2: Yes, sir.
0: And jumped on them.
3: So glad.
0: And they won. Couldn't do nothing with the Tiger.
2: Yes, sir.
0: So I'm just letting y'all know it's the Tigers and the Reds, okay?
2: Tigers and the Reds.
0: Let's just get it right now. You didn't start doing nothing to them Tigers come down now. Now, Ray J, you went to Muskegon, yep. But I stayed in the Heights because they had all the fine girls out there. Ray J, don't you go to Muskegon? Yeah, but I'm in the Heights parking lot. You know? Mr. Sane used to chase me all the time.
2: Come here, Ray J.
0: There he is out there. Y'all get him. Yeah, buddy. But yeah, just letting y'all know, man, that Hikes, Big Red, Tigers. That's the way I got to put it. We got to make a coat with the Hikes logo and the Muskegon Big Red logo on it. Because it's a team now. They done teamed up.
2: Right.
0: You know, so we can't just say Muskegon. And man, these fruit flies in here. We're going to have to get some spray. Paul. Paul, you're going to have to get some spray for the studio.
2: They attacked me,
0: you know. And I was just letting y'all know we got to get some spray. But on that note, got anything else you want to say? Because we finna get up out of here, man.
2: Yeah, we finna get up out of here. Muskegon, love Muskegon. Appreciate you guys. We got to get up out of here. But again, our boy, Bernard Laudermill, a.k.a. Lott. That's what we call him, Lott.
3: I call him the big ticket.
2: You call him the big ticket?
3: Big ticket. Okay.
2: That is right there. And much love to you, man. Look forward to seeing you about a week from now.
0: I'll be there.
2: We're excited about it.
0: You know, we're going to show enough announcement. We're going to keep everybody informed on it. I got my politics guy. I know he done wrote it down and everything. So we're going to keep announcing it. Until it's next week, right?
2: It's next week, which will be next Sunday.
3: Sunday.
0: Well, Saturday, we're going to go over it again. We'll be in the studio. We'll go over it again Saturday. We got another time. Y'all want to stop up. We'll go over everything again. I got my politics guy. I know he done wrote it down and everything because he's good at that. He going to announce it and everything. So we got it, man.
2: We got it.
0: We finna get it on. Don't forget, $ for them, cent sign for me. Y'all want to text me? All I'm taking is a nickel and two pennies, you know.
2: All right.
0: I'll make sure he get that, you know. He might want a bubble gum or something. You know, you never know, you know. But I got him.
2: All right.
0: You know.
2: Good.
0: On that note, y'all, we'll see y'all when you see you. God bless you. New Year's to each and every one of you. Be safe now. Don't let them kids fire up nothing. You do it. And you be careful. Because the kids will try to do it in their hand and try to run. And it'd be right there with them still when they run it. So we don't want nobody to catch on fire. We don't want nobody to get blowed up or nothing. So y'all be careful out there with the fireworks. My fireworks is hot sauce on a hot dog. That's it. Closest I'm going to get to fireworks.
2: And I know today is Freedom Day, but I just leave y'all with this. Who the sun has set free is free indeed. Love y'all.
0: Make sure you grab me some Tums, man, because I'm going to need it. All that hot stuff. We'll see y'all when we see y'all. I holla.

0: 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He loves the blues. He knows the blues. 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

0: 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Today is Independence Day, Saturday, July 4th, with temperatures at a high of 84 degrees and a low of 67 degrees. Partly cloudy with a thunderstorm in spots. Now here's the current temperature.
1: It's 79 degrees.

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0: On the couch with my favorite Santa. 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

0: 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Today is Independence Day, Saturday, July 4th, with temperatures at a high of 84 degrees and a low of 67 degrees, partly cloudy with a thunderstorm in spots. Now here's the current temperature.
1: It's 77 degrees.
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103.7 to be inside your old school Saturday hip hop show with me, Rosie LaDue, on this 4th of July. Wishing everyone a happy and safe 4th of July weekend. Kicking new flavor in your ear for the next 4 hours and each and every Saturday. As always, thanks for tuning in with me, Rosie LaDue, the sounds of the late Craig Mack. Plenty of jams on the way. We're jamming on this Saturday. It's time to get money with Junior Mafia up next on the beat. Keep it locked.

0: 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Was it good enough for you? 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

Yes, he is bad indeed. One of 3.7 to beat, and the GOAT, 40 years and still going strong in the world of hip hop and other ventures. Nothing much that he cannot do. LL Cool J right before, then you heard Dr. Dre and Snoop with Dre Day. Let's keep the jams going. Kwame on the way, but first, here's Slick Rick, Children's Stories up next on the beat. Keep it live.

on the 3.7 to be gone, but certainly not forgotten. The late Heavy D and the boys, Now That We Found Love, jamming on this 4th of July, this Saturday afternoon. Let's keep the jams going. This song became the song of the decade, released in 1990. It took home 2 Grammys. Matter of fact, it was the first rap song to be nominated for a Grammy Award for Record of the Year. It was everywhere. Here is MC Hammer. You can't touch this on the beat. Keep it locked.

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0: Good evening. This is Eric Hood, president of Muskegon Branch NAACP. 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

ladies are currently touring with TLC and En Vogue. That was Salt and Pepper. Definitely can't wait to check out that tour. On the way, Young MC, Biz Markie. But first, here's the late Rob Bass, Another One Gone But Never Forgotten. It takes two to make a thing go right. Keep it locked. It's the beat. Right about now.

0: up, everybody? It is Jen Ross, host of the Afternoon Jams every Friday right here on 103.7 The Beat. You can catch me from 3 to 7 p.m. Y'all tune in. It's The Beat, baby.
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The 3.7 to beat, a hip-hop classic, one that can be played every single year. And of course, it is summertime. DJ Jazzy Jeff and the Fresh Prince taking you back to the year 1991. They won a Grammy for that one. And the song stayed on top of the charts for many weeks. And we still hear it, and it's still a classic hip-hop jam. Speaking of classic hip-hop jams, we got music on the way from Ice Cube and Dr. Dre. Here's Steady Mobbin' up next on the beat. Keep it locked.

from the 3.7 The Bean. He had the airwaves on lock back in the early 90s, singing to the West Coast with Domino. That was the Ghetto Jam, jamming on this Saturday afternoon. It's 4th of July, 4th of July weekend. I hope everyone has an amazing day and a safe time out there. Let's keep the hip-hop jams going. Dos Effects in a few, but first, here's a hidden hip-hop gem. Here's Fu Schnickens with La Smooth on the beat. Keep it locked.

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103.7 The Beat from their second studio album. The girls were back with another hit on their hands. That was JJ Fad. We in the house. Let's keep the jams going. It's time to pull out those Daisy Dukes. It's hot enough for it. It's 4th of July weekend jamming on this Saturday afternoon. Here's Deuce on the beat. Keep it locked.

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Rex and Effects, Rum Shaker right before then. Tupac, I Get Around. KT and NZ coming up. But first, here's B-Rock in the Biz. That's Just My Baby Daddy up next on The Beat. Keep it locked.

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103.7 to be jamming with Freak Nasty. I put my hand on your hip when I dip, you dip, we dip. More requested music coming your way. Happy birthday to everyone celebrating a birthday today. And over the weekend, you are in good company with rapper producer RZA from Wu-Tang Clan fame. Also celebrating a birthday, rapper Post Malone. Malia Obama turns 28. Wow, time goes fast. The late singer Bill Withers celebrates. Also reality star Safari. And actor Kevin Miles, a.k.a. you know him as Jake from State Farm. Happy birthday to each and every one of you celebrating a birthday today and over the weekend. Have an amazing, safe, and blessed day. Let's keep it moving. Let's keep more old school hip hop classics going. Here's Digital Underground, the Humpty Dance on the beat. Keep it locked.

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Down to the wire, the final hour, 103.7 to be inside your old school Saturday hip hop show, The Loonies with I Got Five on It. Still more jams on the way as we're coming close to a close. DJ Quick, The Brat featuring Tyrese. But first, here's it's time to pump up the jam on the beat. Keep it locked.

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103.7 The Beat, Jermaine Dupri, Usher. That's right, the party continues and it don't stop. So let's keep the jams going. 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Keep it locked.

always representing their hometowns of the 504 New Orleans, 103.7 The Beat, Wobble Wobble. Well, that does it for me as always. Thanks for tuning in each and every Saturday from 4 until 8 p.m. for your favorite and old school hip hop jams. That's right. It's 4th of July. I hope you had a great day and I hope you continue to do so. Have a safe weekend. Until next week, same time, same place, I'm leaving you with music from Queen Pen, The Lost Boys, A Party Ain't a Party, till it's ran all through. Keep it locked.

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